there. You see, when I was a little boy, we used to say a prayer every night before we went to sleep. And it went something like this.

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1: Arriba el volumen.
2: Too much of anything is not good for you, baby. But I don't know about that. There's many times that we've loved and we've shared love and made love. It doesn't seem to me like it's enough. It's just not enough, baby.

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1: 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I got something I want to talk about. Talk about, talk about. I got something I want to talk about.

might know of the original sin. And you might know how to play with fire.